0: Atlântida.
1: You are listening to My Club Electronic Music Channel. Pick me while you're killing with the note. Y'all picking me while you're killing with the note.

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2: They say the holy water's watered down, and this town's lost its faith. Our colors will fade eventually, so if our time is running out, day after day, we'll make the mundane a masterpiece. Oh my, my, oh my, my love, I take one look at you, you're taking me.

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My DMs. What? You better come get your man. I think he wanna be way more than friends. What? More than friends.